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0: Pickable. Hot 103 Jams, Kansas City's number one for hip-hop, R&B, and throwbacks. What they talking about? They talking about nothing, man. That's how we getting it started here on the Night Jam with the Kid Joe Cornell. Going up on your Thursday as we get that Kendrick Lamar Pickable getting us underway here on the show. Now, make sure y'all keep it locked in right here, man. We got $30 in cash, wild family of scratch tickets that we're giving away later this hour. You got to be 18 years or older to win because we are talking about lottery tickets here, man. You got to be of legal age to play and win. So 18 years or older, keep it right here for that 103 text word. It's coming your way later this hour. You know, we're gonna keep a turn on your radio, man. Young Miami coming your way. That's Spin That. 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
9: All right, y'all. It's going to be clear skies tonight. Low of 61. Tomorrow on that Friday, high of 85 with some sunshine. And right now, it's 83 degrees in Blue Springs.
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0: number one for hip-hop, R&B, and throwbacks. Taffy and Pluto feeling on my body as we keep it going on the Night Jam. And it's that time of the hour, Kansas City, we make you a winner. And we got $30 in cash, wild family scratch tickets. So let's make it happen. Now, you must be 18 years or older. 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So keep it locked in. You could be a winner. And also coming up at the top of the hour, you know what it is, man. It's going to be 8 o'clock, which means we hitting the hottest 8 jams in Kansas City on the Hot 8 at 8 Countdown, where I'll be giving away 2 tickets to go see Tacos and Tequila this upcoming Saturday. It's all going down at the top of the hour when we hit the hottest 8 jams in Kansas City with the Hot 8 at 8 Countdown. 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

0: 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It's the countdown, baby. Hot 103 Jams is counting down the hottest joints in Kansas City.
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2: Yes, sir. It's 8 o'clock on the dot, so you know the vibes, man. It's time for the hottest 8 jams of Kansas City right here on the Hot 888 Countdown. I am your host tonight, the Kid Joe Cornell, where we got two tickets for you to go see Tacos and Tequila this Saturday. It's your chance to see Busta Rhymes, Soulja Boy, Bow Wow, 3-6 Mafia, 112, and many more at the Legends Field in KCK. Just keep it right here for that 103 text word coming your way after these 8 jams. So let's get it going with the number 8 jam at that spot. T.I. with Mr. Him on Hot 103 Jams.
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0: 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Somebody tell the people Mr. Hem is here.
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0: Mr. Hem is here.
1: Whoa, whoa, whoa, whoa, whoa, whoa.
0: Mr. Hem.
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2: That is the number 7 jam here on the Hot 888 Countdown. Shebang by Drake. Manish on that beat, shebang. Now Kansas City, keep it locked in. Make us 2 or 6 jams remaining, man. We are going to be giving out 2 tickets, 2 tacos and tequila, which is going down this Saturday. So it's almost now or never if you want to get into tacos and tequila. So make sure y'all keep it right here. Put that 103 text word and win those tickets. At number 6 tonight, we got

0: 103 Jams, Kansas City's number one for hip-hop, R&B, and throwbacks, the number five jam, and that is a banger right there, man. Kehlani, Usher, Raymond, shoulda never, to wrap up the first half of the Hot 888 Countdown tonight. Now, make sure y'all keep it locked in, though. We got the final four jams coming your way, and tonight I am giving away two tickets to Tacos and Tequila, which is going down this Saturday at Legends Field, man, and it's now or never if you want to get these free tickets to Tacos and Tequila, man. Busta Rhymes gonna be there, Soulja Boy, Bow Wow, 3-6 Mafia, 112, and many more, and you can be there as well. All you gotta do to win these tickets is keep it right here. We got the final four jams coming your way after the break, along with that 103 text words you'll need to win these two tickets to Tacos and Tequila. So keep it locked and download the Hot 103 Jams mobile app and tap in to Hot 103 Jams.
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7: All right, y'all. It's going to be a nice, clear night. Low of 61, clear skies tomorrow on your Friday. A beautiful day. High of 85 with some sunshine. And right now, it's currently 80 degrees in Independence.
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7: Yeah, ladies and gentlemen. Welcome back to the Hot 8 at 8 Countdown. It's the kid Joe Cornell here with the Final Four Jams here on the Hot 8 at 8. Where tonight we are giving away two tickets, man. Two of them to go see the hottest show coming to Kansas City this weekend. If you don't know what I'm talking about, man, it's the Tacos and Tequila Fest. That's right, man. We got two tickets for you to go see Tacos and Tequila this Saturday. All you got to do is keep it locked in for that 103 text. We're coming your way at these Final Four Jams. If you want to go see Busta Rhymes, Soulja Boy, Bow Wow, 36 Mafia, 112, and more at Legends Field in KCK. So keep it locked in, man. That 103 text word is coming your way after the Final Four Jams. Let's kick off the second half at number four tonight. Chris Brown, Leon Thomas, is they're falling on Hot 103 Jams.

ice and chill. Damn. They tryna cover it up like a quilt. 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That's just how I do the sauce and the spill.

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2: The number three jam, beep, beep, baby. That is Drake the Iceman at number three with Janice STFU as we get the final two jams ready and get that 103 text. We're ready because two jams from now, I'll be giving out two tickets to Tacos and Tequila that's going down this weekend at Legends Field in KCK. Busta Rhymes, Soulja Boy, Bow Wow, 3-6 Mafia, 112 and more going to be there. And you can too. Just keep it right here for that 103 text. We're coming your way after this number two jam at that spot. Johnny Venus, I want you back on Hot 103 Jams.
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0: Make you a winner. 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Be the number 10 person in the Attorney Roger White I Got You text line. 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Be the number 10 person, and you'll win 2 tickets to tacos and tequila going down this Saturday at Legends Field in KCK. Busta Rhymes, Soulja Boy, Bow Wow, 3-6 Mafia, 112, and more are going to be there. You can too, along with a friend. Just text the word tacos to 816-941-03. Be the number 10 person in the text line, and you'll win 2 tickets to tacos and tequila. Let's hit the number 1 jam in Kansas City. Still at that spot. You know who it is. Why are you even asking? I'm going to tell you anyway, though. Miss Young Miami, it's that spin net on Hot 103 Jams.
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3: 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Kansas City Green.

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0: I-103 Jams, Kansas City's number one for hip-hop, R&B, and throwbacks. Rags to riches. Rags to riches. Rod Wave holding it down with Lil Baby, that Rags to Riches throwback, as we get started in the 9 o'clock hour of the Night Jam on your Thursday night. Kansas City's the Kid, Joe Cornejo. Man, I don't know about y'all, but I'm fresh off that high of that legendary game last night. The Knicks and Spurs went at it for game 4 in Madison Square Garden. Knicks were down 29 points going into halftime. It was the largest lead going into halftime in NBA Finals history, and it stayed a historic night because the Knicks completed the biggest comeback in NBA playoff history, coming back to beat the Spurs by 1 point in a miraculous tipping. And Ben Stiller, who is a longtime Knicks fan, said the comeback all started at halftime when Wu-Tang Clan performed. Man, they were the halftime performers of the game, man. Brought the energy up in the building. Knicks came out hot in the second half, and the rest is history, man. Shout out to the Knicks, man. One more to go, baby. One more to go. Now, keep it locked in. I'll be giving you that premium link that you need to get qualified for that $500 gas cards coming your way later in the hour, along with more music coming up from Ludacris, Young Jeezy, Kendrick Lamar. Keep it right here. Top 103 Jams.
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7: 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And it's funny that you mentioned it. It wasn't necessarily like a game. But I have a television show that I wrote called Sincerely Love. And while we were doing it, I said it would be really cool if the audience got to choose what type of ending my lead character was able to have. So we were to record it 4 or 5 different ways, and they could choose the type of decision she was able to make. How does the ending then turn out based on how you chose what you wanted?
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9: All right, y'all, gonna be clear skies tonight. Low of 61 tomorrow on that Friday. TGIF. Beautiful day. In Kansas City, gonna be a high of 85 with some sunshine, and right now it's 79 and clear in downtown Kansas City.
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0: Jay Jams, Kansas City's number one for hip-hop, R&B, and throwbacks. They not like us. They not like us. It's hard to believe that was 2 years ago, but that's a throwback right there from Kendrick Lamar. They not like us, man, to wrap up the Night Jam, as we only got about 20 minutes left here together on the Night Jam. But before I get up off your radio, Kansas City, the $500 fill-up premium link is now open for the next 10 minutes. 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

The Quiet Storm. We have all of your slow jams from back in the day. It's Throwback Thursday. It's The Quiet Storm on KPRS Kansas City. 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
0: It's Forget About It Friday on Hustle and Shine. Kick your weekend off with us as we'll have Jackson County Prosecutor Melissa Johnson in the building. 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
3: 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Born August 19, 1984, Lucas is an American politician, attorney, and an academic who has made history in Kansas City, Missouri. On August 1st, 2019, he became the city's 55th mayor, bringing a new generation of leadership to the table. At the time, he was the youngest mayor Kansas City had seen since 1855 and only the third African-American mayor in its history. A member of the Democratic Party, Mayor Lucas is known for his commitment to community, progress, and the future of Kansas City. Quentin Lucas, leading with purpose, shaping a stronger tomorrow.
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0: 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It's Throwback Thursday.
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0: Motivational Minute, that's my jam. 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
5: 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You got a $150 gas card from Hot 103 Jams. Congratulations.
4: Yes. Thank you so much.
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grapevine. 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
0: 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Kick your weekend off with us as we'll have Jackson County Prosecutor Melissa Johnson in the building. 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
0: Motivational Minute, that's my jam. Plus your TMG at the 25s. We starting your weekend off right with Hustle and Shine in the morning.
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1: God bless you, my friends. This is Bishop Ben Stevens of the Trinity Temple Church of God in Christ. Today, I want to talk to all my strong friends. I want you to know that we all need help. Everybody needs somebody. Today, I want to encourage you to know that you don't have to be tough in your emotions and your feelings. You don't have to carry it all. That God loves you enough to help you in your time of need. Hebrews 4:16 says, "Let us therefore come boldly unto the throne of grace that we may obtain grace and mercy to help in the time of need." Know that God is for you. Continue to look to God and God will be with you. Until we meet again, my friends, hang in there.
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3: 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Miami. That's for all my scammers and my kid money.

0: potential value of time is always coming your way, yet it's also departing just as quickly as it arrives. So you must be clear about how you intend to utilize that potential. Don't waste the one resource you can never get back. Be sure to make good and meaningful use of the time that comes to you every day. You're never going to get another opportunity to live this day. Keep that in mind when choosing how to invest its irreplaceable hours. That doesn't mean you have to spread yourself too thin. It does mean you will be wise to fill each day with as much richness and purposeful activity as possible. As you go through the day, you have the ability to transform fleeting moments into enduring value. Always keep that in mind as you set your priorities and make your decisions. The minutes are quickly passing right now. This is the time with decisive action to make them count. 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That's today's Motivational Minute, only on Hustle and Shine in the Morning, Hot 103 Jams.
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2: 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Be careful. We have a wreck involving two cars. If you're on 70 eastbound past 18th Street Expressway, the right lane is closed, so be cautious if you're in that area. 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
4: Girl, what's going on?
3: 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It's a high of 86. Currently it is 61 in Raytown.
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2: Good morning, I'm LaMonica Logan, and here's what's happening. Kansas City PD are investigating the death of a woman as a homicide. Police were called to the 3800 block of North Briarcliff Road on Tuesday and found a woman's body with trauma inside a home. A medical examiner later ruled the death as a homicide. No arrests have been made. Cameron Misner drove in a home run as the Royals fell to the Texas Rangers 4-2 yesterday afternoon at Kauffman Stadium. Kansas City is now 27-41 overall. 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
1: 6:24 on your time, high of 86. Currently it is 60 at Ruskin High. Paul Pierce, NBA Hall of Famer. He is in ranting mode as he's saying other men are driving up the cost of impressing women.
2: I ain't mad at y'all getting y'all money, but like y'all driving the price up too much to where y'all got these girls out here and they paying these females hundreds of thousands, millions, and gassing them up. It's too many nerves getting money and getting too much money. And this is what they doing, and that's why these girls is acting like that. That's real talk.
3: Oh God, he's pissed.
1: He sounds like he ain't got enough money to pay to play. I don't
4: know. Oh, my God.
3: He sounds disgusting.
1: He used to
3: right
1: have
3: now.
1: Old prices. What is he, in his 60s yet? Is
3: now
1: he there?
3: No, Paul Pierce ain't in his 60s. He might be barely touching 50s. Former Jayhawk, by the way. Former Jayhawk. Listen, y'all. This is ridiculous. Because I don't know why I thought he was older.
1: He's really talking about the streamers.
3: He's what, he's like 48 or something like that? Yeah. So, yeah, but this is disgusting, though, because we know what he's talking about. Y'all know what he's talking about, dog. I guess it ain't tricking if you got it. I ain't never had that.
1: He's not wrong with certain things, but you can't be mad at the game. That's the game. Like, that, I've said to people, God, when they get mad, I know a lot of people that get mad that just be like, man, I got to pay 40 at the door. There's a brother right now on the way to the door with him and his friends, and they're willing to pay $100 apiece.
3: Yeah.
1: They're the ones messing you up.
4: I need that money.
1: But get your money up, not your funny up.
3: Well, and with Pierce, you know, you gotta lean on something else, dog, because they probably don't remember your playing days.
4: Pay me too.
1: Talking to nobody that was around when he was playing. So let's be clear on that. Other news: Rick Ross. He was found. Well, not found. He was all over the internet the other day because fans took pictures of him sitting waiting around for his commercial flight. Since then, he's responded.
5: And I chose to fly commercial to Colombia to go party with Trick Daddy and Ball Greasy at the Escape the States. And that was a hell of a vibe. I had an amazing time. Rosé did it big.
1: Leave these people alone when it comes to these flights. If I was on a level of Ricky Rosé or whatever you want to call him, I would be flying commercial too and saving money.
3: Everything's fake.
1: You know how much jet fuel is? It's ridiculous. I would not be flying.
4: Oh my gosh!
1: Through a jet or nothing. So, shout out to you for saving some money, Rick Ross.
6: He's a good man, Savannah.
1: Think he sent the other half of that money to Tia Kemp?
3: To who?
1: Tia Kemp.
3: Here you go.
1: He might still have some payments on that.
3: Hey y'all, did y'all know that Deanna Hustle talks just like Tia Kemp off air, cussing and everything,
7: How you doing?
1: Nobody believes that. That sounded like a lie. Not when you lying on a beautiful Friday.
3: Oh, I'm going to catch you slipping, too.
1: That's sick.
3: I'm going to catch you slipping.
1: That's the Morning Gossip right here on Hustle and Shine in the Morning. Saying that after you just said
3: what?
1: You love... Okay, never mind.
3: All
1: right, we'll let you live.
3: What did I do?
1: We'll be back. 6:39. If you have an illegal business, somebody going to shut you down. We'll tell you who up next. It's Hustle and Shine in the Morning. Only on Kansas City's number one for hip-hop, R&B, and throwbacks.
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8: 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Well, we're out and about this morning, and yes, we have a couple of wrecks on both sides of the state line. 70 westbound at Little Blue Parkway on the right shoulder, and the right lane is blocked on the Wyandotte County side. 70 eastbound at 18th Street Expressway. 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
11: Alexander King, known to many as Chris King. Born August 15, 1943 in Charleston, Missouri, Chris was a legend in the radio industry. He was on the air for 38 years on KPRS and KPRT. Chris was known as the voice of Kansas City radio and had a rare ability to make everyone listening his best friend. Chris had been a three-time award recipient from the Boys and Girls Club of America. He was a four-time recipient of the Southern Christian Leadership Conference Award for making the Martin Luther King celebration a reality in Kansas City. Chris King also served as a deacon at Progressive Missionary Baptist Church for 39 years. On January 5th, 2024, Chris King passed, but his legacy will live on.
0: Telling our stories and celebrating African-American excellence in Kansas City. Gates Barbecue, a Kansas City tradition, serving Kansas City for 80 years. 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

0: 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You're up hustling and shining.
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2: Too many of those situations, we're hamstrung by bureaucratic hurdles. And that's the nature of things. That just should be. It should be hard to close down a business, in fairness, but we have rules set up for that. I don't think the unlicensed club should have been operating at the hours it was, shouldn't have been operating at all a week ago. I happen to believe that had it not been, we may not have had a mass shootout that hit 9 people. I believe if there wasn't an unlicensed club operating at 57th and Prospect a few years ago, where 9 people were also shot but 6 people killed, those people may be alive today. And I think that what the public wants and deserves from all of us is us doing everything we can to address the fundamental issue. There's evidence, as we've seen lots of reports, that there are a bunch of 14-year-olds, 16-year-olds at a club late at night, 4 a.m., that's not going to happen anymore. That's what this ordinance is all about.
3: Unfortunately, like I said, it took a tragic incident for us to get to this point. And sometimes that's what it takes to bring attention to certain issues. I hate that it happened. I'm glad that nobody actually lost their life. But it does give us an opportunity to make sure that we're addressing the concern.
0: So if you know somebody that has an after hours, y'all look, and cousins, we talk to each other. We know what's going on. Mm-hmm. Event spaces, whatever. Look, man, they coming after y'all. They are not playing. And
1: you trying to make a little extra money on the side. And if you ain't handling your books properly and they going to shut you down, which they should.
0: Yeah, they're going to pass this. All right. I'm just letting y'all know this right now. So this ordinance is written broadly enough to cover temporary and pop-up operations, not just permanent storefronts. Mm-hmm. So short-term events and recurring gatherings, they would not slip through the cracks. So they are trying to cover up every single loophole, every single crevice, because they are not trying to have this on their hands. Especially, there was a report, I'm talking about a global report about violence erupting near the England camp where they're stationed at here in Kansas City for the World Cup. So it's bigger. they're trying to save face and. It's bigger than Kansas City. It's bigger than the United States. We're on a global platform right now.
1: Yeah.
0: So anything that says mass shooting or whatever by any of these camps that's here from these other countries is going to raise some eyebrows. So I say all that to say, D, again, they coming after y'all if you ain't got your books together like you said.
1: You got some backdoor deals popping off. The eyes are on Kansas City right now because we have this amazing moment. So let's not screw it up.
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5: 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Where we're trying to wrap up that wreck on the right shoulder, it's almost done. 70 westbound at Little Blue. And we cleared the wreck, I-70 eastbound at 18th Street Expressway. 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
9: 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We back. 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

0: Kansas City's number one for hip hop, R&B, and throwbacks. Take you back to 2012 with that one right there.
1: What a great time.
0: Good morning, Raytown. You up hustling and shining.
1: I remember when that dropped out. I was in high school. What a great vibe at that time. 6:54 on your time. It's a high of 87. Currently, it is 59 in Top City.
0: Yeah. Shout out to Topeka, man. They always show us big love, man, over our cousins to the west. We love y'all.
1: For sure.
0: Oh, hit that liner card.
1: Oh, man. Yeah. Okay. Well. Forget about it Fridays.
0: For real.
1: Cousins, real quick, go ahead and pull out that phone because I need you to take some time and vote for the big homie Brian B. Shining. 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
0: Thank you.
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0: That's right. We need to keep it in the crib.
2: Shut up, Brian.
0: I'm appreciative.
1: Right next to them Grammys and them Emmys.
0: don't gas me up, D. Go ahead and gas me up now.
3: The Chiefs are adding 2 years to Patrick Mahomes' contract. They're tying him to Kansas City through the 2033 season at a value of $504.75 million, making it the first ever NFL deal valued at over $500 million.
0: Can we get some of that? Patrick Mahomes is going to be a Chief for life. We know that.
1: Of course. You think?
0: Well, all things considered, I hope so.
1: Yeah.
0: You never know what could happen. Whatever. So, for the foreseeable future, 15 will be here in town. Other news, Chiefs news, Legarius Sneed, he's back. One of my favorite Chiefs. I hated that he had to leave, but the Chiefs did the right thing at the time. But glad to have him back. Legarius Sneed back in the Chiefs uniform.
1: We love spinning the block, don't we?
0: Absolutely. Got to. Double back in
1: the Coco Jones.
0: Yep. That's right. Yep. Travis Kelce, he is flown from minicamp to New York to support Taylor Swift. And, you know, they got that wedding coming up, too.
1: Right, when is that going down? I didn't get my invitation. Let me check the mailbox.
0: It's coming up soon, for real. You know, Cousin Travis, we waiting on the invitation, dog.
1: Let us know. Hustle and Shine, we pulling up.
0: And Wanya Morris, thank God he's traded. Terrible tackle that we had.
1: Yikes.
0: We traded him to the Falcons.
1: You got to do him like that.
0: So, had to give y'all a little taste of that Red Friday real quick before the season starts.
1: Look at that. We needed that.
0: Now,
1: what also was what we need is some shout outs and some love and some great energy on this beautiful Friday. We got the 7-Eleven roll call up next. Cousin, we need you to text us right now. 816-900-4103. Text us the name of a friend, family member, colleague, anybody you see hustling, shining, or somebody you just want to put a smile on their face. Text us their name right now. And if you know they got a beautiful, unique name, throw a pronunciation up in there too. 7-Eleven roll call up next. Hustle and Shine in the morning. Only on Kansas City's number one for hip hop, R&B, and throwbacks.
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6: Good morning. Well, we wrapped up one wreck, and we have two left. 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Yeah, that wreck we had earlier, I-70 westbound past Little Blue Parkway, that's all gone. Now we have a new one, 70 westbound before Blue Ridge Cutoff. It's on the right shoulder. However, you're backed up a little bit past Nolan Road. And we're trying to wrap up the other one, 70 eastbound at 18th Street Expressway on the Kansas side. 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
0: Showing max love to everybody that's tapping the Hot 103 Jams app and listening to Hustle and Shine in the morning. And shout out to the cousins who's checking out the stream. Me and D, we here live in the Brown and Krupa Studios here in the town, representing you, Kansas City. Thank you for also always tapping into the YouTube, the Facebook, the Twitter, and the YouTube to check us out. And of course, the cousins that's out riding around and getting it on this beautiful Friday morning. Shout out for real though. I-435 and Blue Parkway from I-70 and I-435 in KCK. Just chill out. Even up north, Berry Road, I-29, you know they be clocking up there, boys. I-29 and I-635 in North KC, the downtown loop, the Grandview Triangle, fam, wherever you are, however you doing it, thank you so much for tapping in the Hustle and Shine in the morning and making us a part of your daily morning routine, because we know and we realize you literally could have been anywhere else in the world.
1: But you decided to be here with us today, and we appreciate you and your time, cousin.
2: Sha, booyah, roll call.
1: Duh. It's time for that 7-Eleven roll call, only on Hustle and Shine in the morning. I'm so excited to say that. It's Friday, cousins. TGIF, that was sent over from Stacey Davis. I'm with you when you're right. Mm-hmm. Big love to Harris, SK Cuts off brand. What's the word to Kiara Jenkins? Big love to Delilah King, Henrietta Clark, Coachella Sims as well. Appreciate y'all on the Facebook comments, sending us some love and just being tapped in. Share the lie. Whatever you say, share the lie. Tap in. Please do that. The text line been thumping, as you can imagine. A huge shout out to all the cousins going to Tacos and Tequila Festival tomorrow at Legends Field. That was sent over from Katrina from Belton. Big love to you, Katrina. We'll see
0: y'all there.
1: Yeah, we gonna see you soon.
0: My Freddie Bell boys. We'll gonna see call you there.
1: Looking. Shout out to Big Welch and that new tape he dropped. Shout out to you, cousin. Lovey B is a daily hustler for her and her son. I know that's right. Get to it. Anastasia, hey, cousin, said happy Friday and enjoy the Juneteenth celebrations this weekend. Please do it safely. Of course, there's celebrations going around the whole town this entire month. Different weekend, so make sure you celebrate the right way. Big love to Rich Harris. Say good morning, fam. Forget about it Friday. Shout out to his Vikings football team. Time to put in work tonight at practice. First game is tomorrow.
0: Friday's on a Friday. It's strict around here.
1: Well, they sound like they got a game tomorrow. So yeah, y'all need to get to it. Lock in, twin. shout out to Brandon Blake, of course, on the Twitter side. Always tapped in with us. We appreciate you oh so much.
0: My dog.
1: Now we got something special for you, cousins. The key word.
0: Let them know, D.
1: Let me tell you the prize.

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3: 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Well, if you're out and about, got a wreck on the right shoulder, but we're in the wrap-up stages. The car's in a ditch. Be careful. Watch that road. You're backed up from Nolan Road. And slow traffic 70 westbound between 7 Highway and Blue Springs and Wood Chapel Road. 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I'm LaMonica Logan, Hot 103 Jams.
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10: Morning, I'm LaMonica Logan, and here's what's happening. The home of the Kansas City Current women's soccer team may soon be getting a facelift. KCMO Mayor Quentin Lucas introduced legislation that would expand CPKC Stadium and add more development along the Missouri River at Berkeley Riverfront. Officials hope the $1.4 billion project will grow the riverfront into a larger sports and entertainment district. And the opening of Fan Fest coincided with the start of the 2026 FIFA World Cup yesterday as watch parties took place to see Mexico defeat South Africa 2-0 in the opening game of the tournament. 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
1: 7:27 on your time. It's a high of 88. Currently it is 63. Down 18. Why'd you say that?
2: That time we late.
1: Yeah, shout out to the time. Shout out to Myra Pierce. Also, Fabulous speaks on who pressed him back in the day.
3: Solange pressed me one time about something I said in a rap. Solange. I went to a show and Beyonce was like, yo, we need to holler at you. I'm like, Beyonce want to holler at me for?
1: Yeah.
3: So I go over there and she was talking about that situation. And then right after that, I ran into Solange. And I was just like, yo, I want to, you know, apologize. Just rapping and saying shit. And she was like, yeah, you got to watch what you say out here. I was like, oh, okay.
1: You ain't seen Solange in that elevator. She gets busy.
2: Don't do that. Don't do that. We're going to have to call Melissa Johnson on her. You know what I'm saying?
1: Yeah. She gets down. The lyrics were, only if you gold, I never do the bronze. Because if you could have Beyonce, would you take Solange? That was fire. I like that. But that's like, you can't do that.
2: Yes, he can.
1: She ready to tussle with you. Other news. Who else is ready to tussle? DJ Khaled. Jadakiss actually reveals that DJ Khaled was mad at him for him saying Drake wasn't wrong for dissing.
4: Khaled got mad. Khaled, I love you. I'm not taking sides. Khaled, he was debating on the story. I only met Drake once. I'm just giving a fair shake of the story.
2: Right. He being a journalist, man. And shout out to two of my favorite 2000s
1: saying Jadakiss
2: rappers.
1: Being
2: right
1: a journalist
2: there.
1: Is not something I saw on my 2026 bingo card.
2: We're here. Hey, don't make me get started.
1: This is the Jadakiss song you play.
2: J-A-D-A. I got counting with the D-A. Okay, let me stop. We got
1: the
2: Melissa Johnson in here. Yeah.
1: What?
2: He got problems with the feds and the D-A. He does. Not me.
1: Well, not our me. Next guest is very fitting then, B.
2: Yeah. Melissa Johnson, man. We gonna keep it real on Hustle and Shine, and we got some things to talk about. That's coming up at about 7:38. On Kansas City's number one for hip-hop, R&B, and throwbacks.
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5: 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Just debris blocking two right lanes, 435 westbound before Antioch. 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
1: 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It's a high of 88. Currently it is 63 at UMKC.
0: Blessed to have her with us this morning. We have Jackson County Prosecutor Melissa Johnson. She's in the building. She done got up early. She ironed her clothes. She got good creases in there. You know what I'm saying? She put that stay
1: that
0: flow
1: starch
0: on there.
1: In there.
0: Yeah, that stay flow. You know what I'm saying? She's up hustling and shining. How you feeling this morning?
2: I am doing great. Listen, only you two could get me up at this hour. And while I am fully dressed, the Crocs are on because it's far too early for heels. But very happy to be here with you all as always.
0: That's why we take pictures from the neck up.
1: Right. Hello. Right. I'm with you when you write.
0: But on a more serious note, we have to talk about what's going on in Kansas City. And really, I want to talk to you from the perspective of a parent because there was a lot of chatter, discussion, conversation this past weekend, entering on Monday, about all the violence that's been going on around Kansas City. First off, the shootout that happened on Truce, mm-hmm. where 9 people got hit. And then we talk about the Lee Summit situation as well. Now, parents, the thing that I see is, well, kids are being dropped off and it's all on the parents and this, that, and the third. If you are a parent in this day and age, Melissa, like what is your message to these parents? And if they are dropping their kids off, like, aren't they responsible for these things happening if it's happening with their teens in their care?
2: You know, that is a great question. And first, I want to say the conversations and the commentary that I've also been seeing on social media and more broadly is healthy. We need to have these conversations, both as a metro-wide community mm-hmm. and also as a Black community. You know, we do need to have these conversations. Now, I do want to level set and make it very clear, under our current governance structure, mm-hmm. my office, the Jackson County Prosecutor's Office, does not handle juvenile cases unless they have been certified as an adult, and that usually only happens in your more egregious offenses, murders, repeat robberies, burglaries, armed offenses, things of that nature. So what we saw, for example, at Lee Summit downtown days likely would never reach my office. However, from an accountability perspective, I think we have to have two conversations simultaneously. Number one, it is on our community, our government, our institutions to make sure that young people have positive and productive things to do. You know, when I was coming up, we had teen clubs. I could go to the teen club right. on a weekend where there was law enforcement, where there was security, where I could kind of get that itch out of me in a fun and productive and safe way. We don't have that anymore. We don't have skating rinks like we used to. We don't have bowling alleys and movie theaters on the plaza like we used to. Our War Parkway is not as vibrant as it once was.
0: I didn't even think about all this that you're saying. It's really nothing for these kids to do.
2: It's nothing
1: other
2: for
1: than
2: these
1: to walk
2: kids
1: around
2: to
1: and right. You know how that goes.
2: Exactly. And then you think about the plaza during the summer months when you see a lot of juveniles congregating down there and walking around. Well, think about it. It's well lit. It's a place where they know that they can kind of be social and see their friends. Mm-hmm. They can't do that in their neighborhoods. They can't do that, you know, in Vineyard, for example,
0: right.
2: because it's not safe, right? So we need to have that conversation. We do need to up our infrastructure for our young people so they have positive, mm-hmm. productive, and safe places to go to be social because at the end of the day, teens are going to do that. Mm-hmm. Now, at the same time, y'all need to get y'all kids.
1: Yeah.
2: I mean, it's just a hard stop. If you do not know what your child is up to, if you have not seen your kids for 5-6 hours on end, if you are not able to account for your child at any given moment of the day, you are failing as a parent. Mm. And I was raised by a single mother who worked 3 jobs and had to balance being busy with that, with also keeping tabs on her kids, but she did it.
1: Yeah.
2: And it's easier for some than it is for others. I will not discredit that, but at the end of the day, if you decided to have a child, you are responsible for their impact that they have on this community safety ecosystem, period. And we are taking a much more harsh look on how to keep parents accountable for the conduct of their children. Endangering the welfare of a child is a charge that we have actively on the books in the state of Missouri. Mm. If you are fostering environments that make it easy for your child to commit violence or to terrorize others in the community, you're going to have to start answering to the system. We can no longer keep making excuses for the societal failures of parents in our community.
1: I want to continue this conversation and also enter into another hot topic that's nationwide. with you up next at 7:52 about self-defense. We'll be back right here with our Jackson County prosecutor, Hustle and Shine in the Morning, only on Hot 103 Jams.
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4: 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Be careful. This is on the Missouri side. 133rd Street at State Line Road. Caution with that smoke and fire crews. Also slow traffic, 635 southbound between Shawnee Drive and I-35. 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

0: 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Currently it is 63 at the Shops on Blue Parkway.
1: Jackson County Prosecutor Melissa Johnson. She is in the building, in the studio, up hustling and shining with us.
0: Now, I mentioned this last break about self-defense being a big conversation, not just in Kansas City, but nationwide. Do you believe Missouri's current self-defense laws make it harder to deliver justice in certain shooting cases?
2: Absolutely. And, you know, I know it's at the center of conversation nationally right now due to the recent trial and conviction and sentencing of 19-year-old Carmelo Anthony. But locally, it has been a huge issue for my office. Mm-hmm. In 2024, we had to decline 24 different cases based on self-defense. And not only in Missouri do we have a self-defense doctrine, we also have a defense of others doctrine. In 2025, that number jumped to 54. So we are literally having to sit down with families and tell them that we cannot deliver justice on behalf of their loved one because of our current state's expansive self-defense laws, which just so happen to be some of the most expansive in the entire country. And then when you add on stand your ground and removing the duty to retreat, that has increased the amount of justified killings that we have in our community. And listen, nobody's trying to take anybody's guns. I'm a huge proponent of the Second Amendment. I'm a gun owner myself. We are just trying to limit the amount of circumstances in which people can justifiably kill others, right? And so in Missouri, there are a couple of things that we look at when we're trying to overcome a claim of self-defense, because that's the prosecutor's burden. Once a defendant injects that issue, we have to overcome that beyond a reasonable doubt. If you are the initial aggressor and if you start the beef, if you start the conflict, you are not allowed to claim self-defense. So I need our community to listen to me. Don't start no stuff and then turn around and in your police interrogation, and try to claim self-defense, because guess what? It's not available to you, right? When you are defending yourself, it does also have to be reasonable and proportionate to the force that you are facing. And so if somebody is yelling at you, right, you cannot just pull out a firearm and open fire and shoot and kill them. I need you to understand that as we enter into the summer months and everybody's out in the club having a good time at block parties and the like. You cannot use disproportionate force to protect yourself. However, even with those doctrines at the foundation of our laws, it is still extremely difficult. And this is not a Democratic thing. You know, a lot of people know that I'm a Democrat and Jackson County is a more liberal county. They think that, oh, we're just, you know, being soft and giving people the slaps on the wrist. We saw that commentary during the Chiefs parade, please. Right. But this is an issue that Republican-led prosecutors' offices are facing as well. Eric Zahn up in Platte County recently did a radio interview saying the exact same things. These laws tie prosecutors' hands to deliver justice and accountability to our community.
1: We love your perspective and how you're able to break things down for us, for people in our community, because you've often been in these spaces too. And we appreciate you coming on Hustle and Shine in the morning and definitely keeping it real with us.
0: Yes, thank you.
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4: 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While we have a stalled block on that left lane, merge over. 29 northbound past 72nd. Slow traffic as well. 35 southbound between Bedford and Bond. Also slow traffic, 435 southbound between Shawnee Drive and I-35. Every now and then you find a deal where you get more and you pay less. Now that's a good deal. That's Straight Talk Wireless on Verizon's 5G network. 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

0: 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Good morning, Shiny Mission. 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
1: 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Currently, it is 63.
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2: Good morning. We have some closures for FIFA Fan Festival. Mark your calendar. 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Yeah, these are going to be closed until the 25th of July. 29th Street, both directions between Wyandotte and Broadway. Also, Kessler Road, both north and southbound between Wyandotte Street and Pershing. And one more, Wyandotte Street, both north and southbound between Memorial Drive and 31st. Before the road trip photos, there's road trip prep at Charlie's Car Wash. They'll get your car road trip ready in just a few minutes. They fight the bugs and all the highway grime. Road trip ready starts here at Charlie's Car Wash. I'm LaMonica Logan, Hot 103 Chase.
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11: 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While thousands of soccer fans are gathering in Kansas City for an international event, the FIFA Fan Fest officially opened for the first time yesterday at the National World War I Museum and Memorial. And Missouri is seeing fewer initial unemployment claims. According to the Missouri Department of Labor, there were 3,469 initial claims filed during the week ending on June 6th. That marks a drop of nearly 240 cases from the previous week. Try Taco Bell's $5, $7, and $9 Lux boxes for a limited time at participating stores while supplies last. 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That's Taco Bell. 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
2: Keep
1: currently
2: banging.
1: Is 65 at Swope Health. Cut his mic off.
3: We can do this every weekend.
1: Shout out to Janet Jackson as she kicked off her overseas tour. 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
2: Let's go ahead.
0: Oh God. Okay, hold on.
2: All right.
0: That's I Get So Lonely.
2: Yeah. Right? That's a bop. What's your favorite Janet song? While you
0: Ooh, it might be this
2: doing
0: one.
2: What you do?
0: That's the way love goes. Too deep. Yeah.
2: I love that sound effect. Like we going to another
0: right,
2: story.
0: Like we going into something else. I'm just waiting for the instrumental to load up. Okay, here we go.
2: What song we doing?
0: I get so lonely. Come on, we waiting on you, little Janet. As soon as the instrumental, there we go.

0: celebrating you. Right here on your Hustle and Shine in the Morning, featuring Deonna Jackson on Kansas City's number one for hip hop R&B and throwback.
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3: 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Well, if you're out and about, got a couple of slow spots. 435 westbound building between Holmes Road and State Line. Also, 35 southbound between Antioch and 75th and Merriam. And one more trouble spot in North KC. 35 southbound between Bedford and the Paseo. Also, we have some closures out there. Wyandotte Street, both directions between Kessler and 31st. 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

0: and the Last Dragon. A major happy birthday to Tay Mack. A happy birthday to WWE wrestler Mark Henry. A birthday shout out to comedian and recording artist Lil Duval. And last but not least, a major happy birthday to actress best known for her role on the comedy drama Rock. Happy birthday to Ella Joyce.
1: Okay, D, let's take it to the crib and wish some of our cousins in KC some happy birthdays. Happy birthday, Chrissy Griswold, Clark Roosevelt, and Donnie Renee. Happy birthday, Marcus Dion and Will Williams. Plus, sending birthday love to Tanisha Wrench, Bianca Holmes, and everybody else born on June 12th. Happy birthday, Gemini. 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
6: I didn't know where that was going. 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
1: 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It's going to be a nice one for all. We've got the Royals, we've got soccer, we've got FIFA Fan Fest, Tech 9, all kind of good stuff happening in Kansas City. Remember, these closures are going to be out there as well if you're headed down to FIFA Fan Fest. Kessler Road in both directions between Wyandotte and Pershing. Also, closed Warwick Traffic Way, both north and southbound between 27th and 26th, and Wyandotte Street, north and southbound between Memorial Drive and 31st. 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
3: 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Who is this?
4: 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My name's Evelyn.
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0: It's hard out here for a pimp trying to get the money for the rent. All the Cadillac and gas money spent. Ooh, grandma.
1: We'll have a whole bunch of jumping ship.
0: Hey! Yeah.
1: Hey, I mean, you know what I'm doing. I'm going to
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2: Couldn't do the sense of that. All right, Cousin Evelyn, you are getting those tickets to go to the Tacos at Tequila Festival. 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
0: Date night. I will.
1: Break you off. Go ahead and tell Kansas City what morning show is hooking you up.
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4: 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One more problem, you're backed up to Woods Chapel from debris in the roadway. 70 westbound before Little Blue Parkway. 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
1: I am reincarnated. I'm a stargazer. Life goes on, honey.

0: 103 Jams, Kansas City's number one for hip-hop, R&B, and throwbacks. Welcome to the weekend, Zona Rosa. You are up hustling and shining.
1: Look, we got some really great news today. I'm excited, not just because it is Friday, but also because we got a special grand prize winner are about to announce right here on Hustle and Shine in the morning. The VIP tickets to the Tacos and Tequilas Festival is going to Sparkle Brinkley.
0: Hey, congratulations.
1: Hey, Sparkle cousin, you are getting those VIP passes, two of them. We'll definitely see you at Tacos and Tequila Festival going down tomorrow alongside Busta Rhymes, Soulja Boy, Bad Weezy, 36 Mafia, 112, RSVP, and many more. Right here on Hustle and Shine in the morning.
0: Can't wait to see Deanna.
1: Hey. I ain't know if you was gonna hit that. Yo, ooh. Ooh. Ooh. I'm gonna hit that.
0: Here, I'd rather, you know what? I'd rather do this.

0: Thank God it's Friday.
1: You know it. You know it.
0: Hustle and Shine in the Morning, only on Kansas City's number one for the hip-hop, R&B, and throwbacks.
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13: Looks to be a beautiful day today with highs in the mid to upper 70s or mid to upper 80s. My bad, y'all. Right now, you are sunny and beautiful at 73 at South KC.
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0: 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Fairy on the way. Good morning to ya. I'm Lady TM for Julie Jones. Make sure you stick around. I'll have your hot trending topics, three hot things, entertainment tidbits, workday wrap-up, prizes, and that includes get you kicked off, the weekend kicked off. Oh, yes, it is Friday. Loving it. So make sure you listen out for your chance to get entered into the grand prize drawing for the Ultimate Father's Day. It is the Ultimate Father's Day winning weekend. I'm going to give you details about that in just a second. And also want to get you qualified in the Kansas Lottery $150 Friday. Got to be 18 years on that as well. So just keep us locked in. Now, going back to the Ultimate Father's Day. We're giving you an Ultimate Father's Day winning weekend where you can win two tickets to the Missouri Wine and Jazz Fest and passes to the Negro Leagues Baseball Museum. Every winner qualifies, and the grand prize package features five tickets to see the Royals versus Cardinals during Salute to the Negro Leagues at the K. You also score a parking pass, an official Negro Leagues baseball cap and jersey, VIP Wine and Jazz Fest tickets, and $150 in Jazz Bucks from Jazz Louisiana Kitchen. 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
0: All right, today's high is 87 degrees. Right now it's 78 in Kansas City.
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0: Hot 103 Jams, Kansas City's number one for hip-hop, R&B, and throwbacks. Silk Freak Me. I'm Lady T. More music up ahead. And, of course, Silk, with that number one hit right there, came out. Let me see. They were discovered by Keith Sweat, and he signed them to his record label and also helped shape their signature smooth, romantic sound of the 90s. That kind of song and music right there never gets old. More music up ahead, but first let's get you qualified to win two tickets to the Missouri Wine and Jazz Fest and the Negro Leagues Baseball Museum. And also, that package includes five tickets and a parking pass to see the Kansas City Royals take on the St. Louis Cardinals, an official Negro Leagues baseball cap and jersey, VIP Wine and Jazz Fest tickets, and $150 in Jazz Bucks. So, I actually have two tickets for you, and then get you qualified for those VIP tickets, all right? 816-900-4103, the attorney Roderick White, I Got You text line. 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
1: Yeah. Ice.

0: President Trump says he called off new U.S. airstrikes against Iran after leaders of Tehran and other regional powers approved final points of a peace deal to end the war. Trump said that the United States, Iran, Israel, and several Middle Eastern nations had reached an agreement, but the Iranian state media disputed his claim, saying no draft agreement had been approved. The House on yesterday, rejected a proposal to extend Section 702 of the Foreign Intelligence Surveillance Act. The vote was 198 to 218. Section 702, which permits surveillance on foreigners abroad, is set to expire today. House Speaker Mike Johnson called the defeat stunning. Intelligence Committee Chair Rick Crawford warned that a lapse would be uncharted territories. And a man has been arrested after dozens of vehicles were vandalized in Kansas City's Waldo neighborhood. Residents reported waking up to slashed tires on approximately 35 vehicles parked in driveways along several residential blocks. Ring camera footage captured the suspect moving from home to home during the early morning hours. Many neighbors say the suspect has been linked to similar incidents in the past, prompting renewed calls for stronger enforcement. I'm Lady T, and those are your hot topics. What's going on in KC and KCMO on Hot 103 Jams?
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1: 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Landon hired Carter to run KCLO Leavenworth and subsequently helped Carter get an FCC license. In 1950, along with business partner Edward Pate, KPRS was born, becoming the first African-American owned and operated radio station west of the Mississippi. Andrew Carter died in January 1989. Andrew Carter and Edward Pate Jr. were inducted into the Radio Hall of Fame in 1995.
0: Telling our stories and celebrating African-American excellence in Kansas City. 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
24: Today's high is 87 degrees. Right now it's 80 in KCK.
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1: 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Big Sean featuring E-40. I don't with you. Funny story about Big Sean. Before he became a superstar, Big Sean was determined to get his music heard. One day he spotted Kanye West leaving a Detroit radio station and chased him down for a chance to rap. Now, Kanye initially said he didn't have time, but Big Sean wouldn't give up. I mean, he just wasn't listening at all. So he went ahead and started rapping anyway, right there in the parking lot. Well, the funny part is, while Sean was laser focused on Kanye, a small crowd of random people gathered around him, cheering him on like it was an impromptu concert. By the time Big Sean finished, he had accidentally entertained everyone in the parking lot. Kanye was impressed enough to ask for a demo, and that chance encounter eventually led to Big Sean, yes, Big Sean, signing with Good Music. How about that? Talk about shooting your shot. It worked out for Big Sean, y'all. More music all up ahead, but first let's go ahead and get you qualified. 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
3: Welcome, welcome, welcome to Kansas City. Kansas City's buzzing as thousands of soccer fans from around the globe arrive for the 2026 FIFA World Cup, the FIFA Fan Festival at the National World War I Museum in Morrow. Welcomes huge crowds on opening day, while fans also pack neighborhoods, watch parties, restaurants, and entertainment districts across the metro. Organizers say the atmosphere has exceeded expectations and is expected to grow throughout the tournament. Union Station's City of Entrepreneurs Marketplace is giving Kansas City small businesses a chance to showcase locally made products to thousands of international visitors. The marketplace will remain open throughout the World Cup, helping visitors discover Kansas City-owned businesses while supporting the local economy. And today is expected to bring pleasant weather, but forecasters warn that strong to severe thunderstorms are possible tomorrow afternoon and evening across the Kansas City metro. Residents are encouraged to stay weather aware if attending outdoor events this weekend. I'm Lady T, and those were your three hot things. I'm in for Julie Jones on Hot 103 Jams.
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8: Today's high is 87 degrees. Right now it's 82 at the dot.
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0: Hot 103 Jams. Kansas City's number one for hip-hop, R&B, and throwbacks with Tupac featuring KC and JoJo. How do you want it? Funny story about Tupac. He once got a ticket for singing too loud. Let me tell you about this. Long before social media could capture every moment, Tupac was known for turning everyday situations into a performance. According to people who knew him, he had a habit of belting out songs while driving with the windows down, sometimes so loudly that everyone at the stoplight could hear him. Well, on one occasion, after attracting plenty of attention while singing and performing in his car, he was pulled over by the police. Expecting the worst, he was surprised when the officer reportedly joked that he was putting on too much of a show on the street, on the highway. Tupac laughed, kept things respectful, and the encounter ended without major drama. Friends later say that his larger-than-life personality meant he could turn even a routine drive, into what felt like a concert. Rest in peace, legendary Tupac Shakur. 816-900-4103, the attorney Roderick White, I Got You text line. We could turn your wreck into a check. 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
4: Rick Ross, the boss, has pushed back the release date of his upcoming album, Set in Stone. It initially was scheduled to arrive today, but fans noticed streaming services have changed the date to July 17th. Ross is scheduled to perform in Atlanta as part of his Port of Miami 20th Anniversary Black Tie Experience Orchestra Tour. Young Thug may be known for his rapping, but he's tapping more into his melodious side of his artistry. He revealed in a video that he is working on an R&B album, so we're looking forward to hearing about more about that. Salt and Pepper's Salt teams with Erica Campbell for Overcomers, described in a press release as equal parts celebration and conviction. In it, she discusses setting standards, protecting your peace, and more. It's the fourth release of her solo rollout following Diamond in the Light, Kings and Queens, and Chosen. So shout out to Salt from the Salt and Pepper team. The Dream has released Tampa, a preview of his upcoming album, Love Hate, the second, set to arrive on July 10th. The song is now available on digital platforms, and the album is available for pre-order. I'm Lady T. Those were your entertainment tidbits. I'm in for Julie Jones on Hot 103 Jams.
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4: Today's high is 87 degrees. Right now is 83 in Blue Springs.
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1: All right, you guys already know the biggest free event in Kansas City continues all weekend at the National World War I Museum and Memorial. 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So be patient. Everybody's out here. We're just celebrating the World Cup being in Kansas City. 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And it's going on today until 3 p.m. at KCKCC. All right. 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Take a self-guided walking tour through Strawberry Hill to explore murals, historic churches, local shops, and one of Metro's most unique neighborhoods. I'm Lady T, and that's what's going on in the community as we celebrate the World Cup, starting with us. Our game's going to be, what, next Tuesday, I believe? But we are celebrating and welcoming everyone, our international visitors here in Kansas City. 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
1: Playmaker in for Julie Jones. Pakistan's prime minister said today the United States and Iran have agreed to a wording of an agreement aimed at ending their war, and that mediators working with both sides to finalize a deal. As the prime minister for Pakistan said that the U.S. and Iran have reached a final agreed upon text. He said Pakistan, which has taken the lead in mediation efforts, was working with the warring countries on next steps. As the prime minister said, quote, peace has never been this close as it is now. Not a lot of peace going on the Kansas side with the U.S. Department of Education. They're saying they're moving closer to enforcement action against four Kansas school districts for continued violations of Title IX, as the department's Office for Civil Rights issued letters of impending enforcement action to Olathe Public Schools, Shawnee Mission School District, and Topeka Public Schools. A letter of impasse was sent to Kansas City, Kansas Public Schools, as federal officials say the districts were previously found in violation of Title IX, the Education Amendments of 1972. In April, OCR stated that the four school districts have violated that Title IX by allowing male students to use female restrooms, locker rooms, and changing rooms, and found that some districts also allow male students to participate in female athletic programs based on their claimed gender identity. Four people were hospitalized with minor injuries following a carbon monoxide call this morning in KCMO, as a KCFD spokesperson said crews were called after 8:30 a.m. to Northeast Underground Drive near Missouri 210 Highway on reports of an unconscious person. And when the crews responded, 911 dispatchers received information that additional people have reported illness. A total of 21 people were evaluated for CO illness at the scene. Four of those were transported to an area hospital with minor symptoms. Playmaker in for Julie Jones is your workday wrap up on Hot 103 Jams.
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0: 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And correctly identify the artist and title of Attorney Mike D's Throwback Jam. 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
14: All right, tonight we're expecting partly cloudy skies, chance for a thunderstorm late with a low of 70. Right now you're looking at 82 over the KU Medical Center. 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
1: You know, you make me feel so good inside. I've always wanted a girl just like you. Such a purity. 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Ooh.

0: Kansas City's number one for hip-hop, R&B, and throwbacks right there with Michael Jackson throwing it back here on your Friday edition of the Playmaker Show. A nice Friday out there for sure. Also a nice day to get qualified out here in these streets for the Ultimate Father's Day winning weekend. We'll have your details on how you can win coming up. And also, we're going to have you later on a chance for you to qualify on this Kansas Lottery $150 Friday. Shout out to DeWine out there in KC Mo. They got qualified last hour. We'll announce that grand prize winner coming up Monday afternoon right here on the Playmaker Show. More jams coming up on the way from Young Miami. Yeah, it's got to be one of the songs of the summer already, right? We'll also hit you with some Kehlani and Sierra. 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
9: All right, tonight, partly cloudy skies, chance for a thunderstorm late with a low of 70. Right now, you're looking at 83 at the FIFA Fan Festival happening right now. 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

0: Kansas City's number one for hip-hop, R&B, and throwbacks with Sierra and Ludacris here on your Friday edition of the Playmaker Show. TGIF out here in these streets. And man, if you remember that video, what a video it was. And for all my youngsters who don't know what Sierra was doing back in the day, don't go check today, man. Go ahead and check out the new Sierra for Russell Wilson, man. That's the Sierra you want to see in 2026 out here in these streets, man. Coming up, we're going to have your chance to get qualified on the Ultimate Father's Day winning weekend. Oh, yeah. Going to get you qualified for a huge prize. That is for sure. And, of course, getting you ready for Father's Day. Yeah, man. Got to look out for the fathers out there. We also have more jams coming up on the way from Beyonce, DaBaby. And we'll hit you with some Johnny Venus. 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
2: 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Playmaker, we're looking at a lot of red across the metro right now. Got an accident block in the right lane, northbound I-35, right after 635 over on the Kansas side. Northbound 35 in Kansas, backed up all the way to Shawnee Mission Parkway. Southbound I-49 at Blue Ridge Boulevard, accident on the right shoulder there. You're backed up to Longview Road. Southbound I-49 at 155th, another accident there. It's on the right shoulder. You're backed up to Harriet Truman Drive. And we have stop-and-go traffic all the way into the Northland, leaving the downtown loop on northbound 35. Some people just know you can save money on car insurance by checking Allstate first. So what are you waiting for? Check Allstate first for a quote today. You're in good hands with Allstate. I'm Chris Cox on Hot 103 Jams.
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0: Kind bartender here on your Friday edition of the Playmaker Show. And one time for the bartenders that worked at On the Border, today is the last day, man. They are closing On the Border down. It is over with. Restaurant employees and other news outlets have been reporting that the Tex-Mex chain is closing all company-owned locations. A few franchise-owned locations will stay open for the time being. And those locations are only in, let me make sure I get those states right, South Dakota, Florida, Nevada, and California, as well as in South Korea. So there you have it right there. Those are the independently run franchise locations that still going to be out there. Other than that, there is no more On the Border, man. That is crazy. I never thought I would see that day. You already know we got more jams coming up on the way from Don Toliver, T.I. We'll hit you with some Drake. And having the three jams is giving you an ultimate Father's Day winning weekend. Win two tickets for the Missouri Wine and Jazz Fest and passes to the Negro Leagues Baseball Museum. And every winner qualifies for that grand prize package featuring five tickets for the Royals versus the Cardinals during Salute to the Negro Leagues at the K. You also score a parking pass, an official Negro Leagues baseball cap, and jersey, VIP Wine and Jazz Fest tickets, and $150 in Jazz Bucks from Jazz Louisiana Kitchen. 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
2: 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Playmaker, we still have a pair of accidents hanging on out here. Northbound I-35, right after 635. It's on the right shoulder. Northbound I-35 in Kansas now backed up all the way to Shawnee Mission Parkway. Over in Grandview, southbound I-49 at 155th. Accident on the right shoulder there. And you're solid back to Harry Truman Drive. Heavy going to the Northland right now on northbound 35 from Armor 210 up to the 29-35 split. And southbound 35 getting out of downtown. Bogs down at Mission Road all the way out to Johnson Drive. 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
10: Bernard Powell is remembered for his tireless work to transform the ghetto into a gold mine and his trademark black beret. Bernard Powell, a native Kansas Cityan, became interested in civil rights work at a young age. He joined the NAACP at age 13 and joined Dr. Martin Luther King Jr. in the March to Selma, Alabama. Following the assassination of Dr. King, Powell and others formed a Social Action Committee of 20, SAC 20. Early efforts were aimed at teaching leadership and job training skills to black youth. Powell longed to become Missouri's first black governor. This goal was cut short, however, when in 1979, at the age of 32, he was shot to death at an area nightclub. A bronze statue of Powell stands in Spring Valley Park at 28th and Brooklyn, across the street from his childhood home.
9: Telling our stories and celebrating African American excellence in Kansas City. Gates Barbecue, a Kansas City tradition, serving Kansas City for 80 years. 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
18: Tonight, partly cloudy skies, chance for a thunderstorm late with a low of 70. Right now, you're looking at 84 over Wyandotte Lake. 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

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Somebody tell them people Mr. Hemi.

0: Put me in a place on the map, cause I'm him. 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Somebody tell them people Mr. Hem is here.
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0: Mr. Hem is here.
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1: We back with another Hood Dude Food Review. La Feta Delicatessen. Y'all got a one-way ticket to Pound Town. 14363 Metcalf Avenue, home of some of the best sandwiches in the city. I got the Pearl Jam and the bread crunch louder than Dennis Rodman's hair, but still soft on the inside. Then the sandwich tastes like a charcuterie board. The prosciutto and the chutney shine, but the brie busting out the seams like the Nutty Professor's trousers, bringing it all together. Now the queen, you know I love the bread, but the star is the pesto. Bright with enough garlic to ruin twilight, and the mozzarella fresh like they took it off The Godfather. The turkey and bacon wombo combo only intensify the flavor. Chef's kiss. If you're looking for some of the best sandwiches, no question, grab the gang and slide to La Feta Delicatessen. We gonna give it a bustin' on guard respectfully. And you're tuned into the Hood Dude Food Review live on Hot 103 Jams. Ooh-wee.
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2: 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Alrighty, Playmaker, no accidents this time around, but the stop-and-go traffic continues on southbound I-49 from Main Street all the way down to 163rd. Northbound I-35 heavy coming out of the downtown loop and crossing the Kitbaugh Bridge all the way up to the 29-35 split. Southbound 35 leaving downtown. Sluggish from, looks like Mission Road down to Johnson Drive. And eastbound 435 heavy from 69 Highway to 103rd. Introducing the KFC $10 Bucket of the Day deal. 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
16: 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You got a $150 gas card from Hot 103 Jams. 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
17: 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Thank you so much.
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came from. No, she thinks she me when she driving this sport. Real over everything, unenforced. Lit up the city when I got a torch. I went and got it, I didn't have a choice. I'm from the dirty, we took the north. Step on the second, show no remorse. Straight in the streets when I jumped out the porch.

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5: All right, it's a big weekend if you're a Power fan, as Power Book 3, Raising Kanan's first episode of its fifth and final season, premieres on Stars tonight. And Mekhi Curtis tells ABC Audio what it means to him to portray the title character Kanan Stark for 5 years.
6: I'm extremely blessed that I got to take a character 5 seasons, that I got to tell this story and represent so many different walks of life and so many different understandings and viewpoints and approaches to life. This is something that, you know, every actor dreams of, is to have a role that has not just layers on screen, but off the screen as well.
5: No doubt. He also said there isn't a single moment that transforms his character into the man viewers met in Power.
6: I don't think there was a defining step. I think that was the story of why Raising Kanan is a thing, is we all as people have events that we can remember that shaped how we present or move ourselves throughout the world. But it's a culmination of all of those things. It's what you might have learned or seen here. It's what you might have tasted or smelled or experienced over here that make you who you are.
5: All right, so all my Power fans, make sure you check out Raising Kanan's fifth and final season, premiering today on Stars. We got more jams coming up on the way from Ghost Town DJs. We'll hit you with some T.I., and we got Beyonce on the way for you, and we'll also get you qualified on a Kansas Lottery $150 Friday, but right now.
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7: 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It's on eastbound 435 at Metcalf. They've moved it off to the right shoulder. Eastbound 435, heavy from 69 Highway all the way over to Holmes. And we have slow traffic as well on southbound I-49 from Main Street down to 163rd. Northbound 35 in the Northland, jammed up from Clay Como up to 152 Highway. 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
17: Tonight, partly cloudy, chance for a thunderstorm late with a low of 70. Right now, you're looking at 84 over the Van Horn High School in Independence.
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0: and throwbacks right there with Kehlani and Usher. Shoulda never here on your Friday edition of the Playmaker Show. 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Voting ends today, so get on there and vote today, right now if you're not driving. And congratulations to the big homie Brian B. Shining from Hot 103 Jams. All right, we got Jams on the way from Fabulous. We'll hit you with some Drake, and we got 21 Savage on the way for you, and Joe Corneo's got you for the rest of your evening. Before I get up out of here, though, let me get you qualified.
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3: 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We are accident-free this time around, Playmaker, but we do have slow traffic. Northbound I-35 leaving the downtown loop, heavy across the Kitbaugh Bridge all the way up to Bedford Avenue. Southbound 35 heavy between Antioch and Johnson Drive. Eastbound 435, that's sluggish from Quivira Road all the way over to the state line. And southbound I-49 has eased up quite a bit, but it's still pretty slow from 140th down to 163rd. Rev up Father's Day with Gearhead Gifts from SummitRacing.com, or give a Summit Racing gift card. 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

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Will I take those to my death? Haven't decided just yet. Yeah. 40 was such a bang. All of my ops, they des. Please don't put me to the test. They tryna get back on the net. I'm tryna get back in the flesh. Yeah.

0: from Ludacris, pull over as we kick off the night jam here on your Friday night. Going up on your radio, who else Kansas City than the voice of the only, the Kid Joe Cornell, holding it down, man. Going up as we give you guys this ultimate Father's Day winning weekend, where we're giving two tickets away to the Missouri Wine and Jazz Fest and the Negro League Baseball Museum. Plus, you automatically qualify to win the grand prize package that includes five tickets and a parking pass to see the Kansas City Royals take on the St. Louis Cardinals, an official Negro League's baseball cap and jersey, VIP Wine and Jazz Fest tickets, and $150 in Jazz Bucks. It's going to be a big weekend here on Hot 103 Jazz. Make sure you keep it locked in for your chance to be a winner later in the show when I give out that 103 text word. We also got more music on the way for your drive home. Ty Dolla $ign in the mix. Kehlani's a throwback. Chingy for our cousins over in STL. But before we get to all that good music, Kansas City, let's throw it to Chris Cox for our final look at that traffic.
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2: 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Well, we've just got some slow traffic out there this time around, Joe. Northbound I-35 jammed up over on the Kansas side from 69 Highway up to Antioch. Eastbound 435 heavy from Nall to 103rd. Southbound I-49 a little bit sluggish from 150 Highway down to 163rd. And it's a little tight getting into the downtown loop on eastbound I-70. 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
26: All right, about to be a beautiful night in Kansas City. Clear skies, low of 70. Right now it's 84 in Grandview.
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0: Dads are always looking out for everybody else. This weekend, we're looking out for KC Pops.
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0: I-103 Jams, Kansas City's number one for hip-hop, R&B, and throwbacks. That right there is J. Cole with Legacy as we keep it going on your Friday here on The Night Jam. Kansas City, keep it locked in right here because we are giving you an Ultimate Father's Day winning weekend where we are giving out tickets to the Missouri Wine and Jazz Fest, the Negro League Baseball Museum. 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Man, it's a great weekend to be a winner. We're going to make it happen for you at the top of the hour when we officially kick off the Night Jam, along with some more music on the way from Ricky Rose. Got some Chris Brown, throwback Drake in the mix, man. It's going to be a lit Friday. Keep it right here. It's only getting turned on Hot 103 Jams.
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